Skrillex, Flodan, and Fred again with Rumble on Evenings with Harmony here on Dance 89.5. All my selector picks this first hour will be

Dance 89.5. I got details about how you can relive video footage of our Summer Fun Drive Mix Marathon coming up in 6 minutes. Also, new music from Paul Oakenfold coming up, so don't go anywhere.

TNT 95. Now, coming up next hour, I'll be playing tracks from Porter Robinson and celebration of tickets going on sale for his show with Skrillex at Gasworks Park. That is coming up as well as something I think Porter would approve of as a Cat fan. I got your chance to qualify to win tickets to Cat Video Fest. It's this weekend at SIFF Uptown. I'll give you that keyword in about 9 minutes. Hang on.

see her. I call it housewife. Fuck his life, wife. But I'ma throw shade if I don't get paid for this housewife. I call it housewife. Fuck his life, wife.

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4: 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It's 9 p.m. and the start of Nocturnal Transmission. 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

0: Everyone saw Porter Robinson also being added to this bill. 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
1: I'm so mad I won't be
0: here. 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
1: I told my parents if they don't take videos.
0: Are they going?
1: I will be very
0: upset. Are they
1: going
0: to go?
1: I hope so. Well, I want videos.
0: I want a party with your parents at Skrillex and Porter. That's what I want to do. All right, here we go. Porter Robinson, Nina Jirachi. They're bringing.

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0: Wrapping up the morning show here on Dance 89.5. You know what? We're supposed to make it all about you. We got to talk about this breaking news real quick here.
1: We have to talk about it.
0: This is crazy. Trailer for the brand new The Jetsons movie dropped. Jim Carrey as George Jetson. Anne Hathaway.
1: I know.
0: Harrison Ford is in it. Liam Neeson is the villain. Timothy Chalamet is, what's the son's name? Do you remember?
1: I don't remember.
0: It's been so long. So there you go. That just dropped. It's crazy trailer. It looks dark.
1: Yeah.
0: They're going to go, I'm like, all right, I'm down. And Jim Carrey, I don't know if you're a fan of Jim Carrey.
1: I know too.
0: You know, he eventually kind of is like semi-quit acting.
1: Yeah.
0: But he picks up some really fun roles. Like he's still doing like the Sonic movies. And this is like, I'm glad he's picking fun roles that fit his personality
1: and
0: his character.
1: I'm glad he's picking this one.
0: It's a fun one. It looks really good.
1: It looks really fun.
0: Do you know that the Jetsons, it's based on the Space Needle, essentially. The aesthetic.
1: Oh.
0: So it's kind of based on the Space Needle. Their houses living in the sky.
1: That's cool.
0: Anyway, so I'm picking my jaw off the floor here. Looks pretty good. All right. That is it for us on this Thursday. Thank you, everybody, again. Go back and listen again. It was a fun morning with Bloom. You can always listen again on our website at dance89.5.org/on-demand. And then tomorrow, it's a normal day.
1: No, it's just a normal day. Like, whatever.
0: Yeah, we're going to say goodbye to Bloom tomorrow. Of course, you're China-bound, going to college.
1: Yeah.
0: So it's going to be a fun and emotional morning, I'm sure, tomorrow. So make sure you tune in. Lots of good stuff going on here. Of course, we got the remix at 46, New Music Showdown, Porter Robinson, Nina Jirachi. Yeah. You're going to take on a brand new challenger. And then, of course, Impossible Trivia, which you have a request.
1: Oh, yeah.
0: I'm going to try to honor your request. You want a question in a certain realm.
1: Yes, I do.
0: We're going to go in that realm for Bloom. So make sure you tune in tomorrow, 6 to 10 a.m. Everyone else, enjoy your Thursday. We'll see you tomorrow.

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